don't know, body for the scars, you don't know, but the boy don't die, we won't go, I will sing this alone when I get so low, oh, I've been down, know it too well, think of my crown, my eyes just swell, no light without night, no mic without strife, no love without loss, no Christ without...

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5: Expect partly cloudy weather tonight with a low around 52 alongside calm winds. Friday morning should see renewed sun with a high near 75, with Friday night seeing returning clouds at a low around 50. Saturday morning, meanwhile, we'll see those clouds clear up to mostly sunny weather with a high near 75 alongside calm winds, with Saturday night staying clear as it drops down to 48.
4: This has been a look at your evening weather forecast from 88.7 The Tiger and the National Weather Service.

can see a cloud. It's heavy with rain. And it looks like freedom. And it's headed our way. I can see a cloud. Heavy with rain. And it looks like Jesus.

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2: 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Here's a look at your evening weather forecast from 88.7 The Tiger and the National Weather Service. Expect partly cloudy weather tonight with a low around 52 alongside calm winds. Friday morning should see renewed sun with a high near 75, with Friday night seeing returning clouds at a low around 50. Saturday morning, meanwhile, we'll see those clouds clear up to mostly sunny weather with a high near 75 alongside calm winds, with Saturday night staying clear as it drops down to 48. This has been a look at your evening weather forecast from 88.7 The Tiger and the National Weather Service.

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6: Here's a look at your evening weather forecast from 88.7 The Tiger and the National Weather Service. Expect partly cloudy weather tonight with a low around 52 alongside calm winds. Friday morning should see renewed sun with a high near 75, with Friday night seeing returning clouds at a low around 50. Saturday morning, meanwhile, we'll see those clouds clear up to mostly sunny weather with a high near 75 alongside calm winds, with Saturday night staying clear as it drops down to 48. This has been a look at your evening weather forecast from 88.7 The Tiger and the National Weather Service.

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7: Here's a look at your evening weather forecast from 88.7 The Tiger and the National Weather Service. Expect mostly clear weather tonight with a low around 48. Monday morning will be sunny with a high near 78 alongside calm winds, with Monday night seeing clear weather and a low around 51. Tuesday will see repeat weather to Monday with sunny skies and a high near 82 through the morning, with clear weather and a low around 57 through the night. This has been a look at your evening weather forecast from 88.7 The Tiger and the National Weather Service.
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3: 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Here's a look at your evening weather forecast from 88.7 The Tiger and the National Weather Service. Expect mostly clear weather tonight with a low around 48. Monday morning will be sunny with a high near 78 alongside calm winds, with Monday night seeing clear weather and a low around 51. Tuesday will see repeat weather to Monday with sunny skies and a high near 82 through the morning with clear weather and a low around 57 through the night. This has been a look at your evening weather forecast from 88.7 The Tiger and the National Weather Service.

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6: Here's a look at your evening weather forecast from 88.7 The Tiger and the National Weather Service. Expect mostly clear weather tonight with a low around 48. Monday morning will be sunny with a high near 78 alongside calm winds, with Monday night seeing clear weather and a low around 51. Tuesday will see repeat weather to Monday with sunny skies and a high near 82 through the morning with clear weather and a low around 57 through the night. This has been a look at your evening weather forecast from 88.7 The Tiger and the National Weather Service.
7: Okay, everyone listen up! Keep asking me, what are you guys doing in there? And I'm like, we're throwing a party for the King of Kings. So if the neighbors think we're throwing a party, well, technically we are. It's a party that's been going on.

0: first. This isn't a performance. This is an encounter. The joy doesn't run out when the lights come on. We're not here to fit in. We're here to set the tone.
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1: Yeah. 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

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OCD is worse than ever, hands are bleeding, maybe I should take the pills, don't know what's going on with me, some days I actually think I might be schizo, frantic, probably not, but even writing this is making me begin.

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13: Here's a look at your evening weather forecast from 88.7 The Tiger and the National Weather Service. Expect mostly clear weather tonight with a low around 48. Monday morning will be sunny with a high near 78 alongside calm winds, with Monday night seeing clear weather and a low around 51. Tuesday will see repeat weather to Monday with sunny skies and a high near 82 through the morning with clear weather and a low around 57 through the night. This has been a look at your evening weather forecast from 88.7 The Tiger and the National Weather Service.

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6: Here's a look at your evening weather forecast from 88.7 The Tiger and the National Weather Service. Expect mostly clear weather tonight with a low around 48. Monday morning will be sunny with a high near 78 alongside calm winds, with Monday night seeing clear weather and a low around 51. Tuesday will see repeat weather to Monday with sunny skies and a high near 82 through the morning with clear weather and a low around 57 through the night. This has been a look at your evening weather forecast from 88.7 The Tiger and the National Weather Service.

We don't fold, we don't break. 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
4: Here's a look at your overnight weather forecast from 88.7 The Tiger and the National Weather Service. Look forward to good, clear weather this morning with sunny skies and a high near 78 with calm winds, with tonight staying clear as it drops down to 51. Tuesday, meanwhile, we'll see repeat weather with sunny skies and a high near 82 with calm winds through the morning and clear skies with a low around 57 through the night. This has been a look at your overnight weather forecast from 88.7 The Tiger and the National Weather Service.

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2: 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Here's a look at your overnight weather forecast from 88.7 The Tiger and the National Weather Service. Look forward to good, clear weather this morning with sunny skies and a high near 78 with calm winds, with the night staying clear as it drops down to 51. Tuesday, meanwhile, we'll see repeat weather with sunny skies and a high near 82 with calm winds through the morning and clear skies with a low around 57 through the night. This has been a look at your overnight weather forecast from 88.7 The Tiger and the National Weather Service.

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6: Here's a look at your overnight weather forecast from 88.7 The Tiger and the National Weather Service. Look forward to good, clear weather this morning with sunny skies and a high near 78 with calm winds, with tonight staying clear as it drops down to 51. Tuesday, meanwhile, we'll see repeat weather with sunny skies and a high near 82 with calm winds through the morning and clear skies with a low around 57 through the night. This has been a look at your overnight weather forecast from 88.7 The Tiger and the National Weather Service.

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7: Here's a look at your overnight weather forecast from 88.7 The Tiger and the National Weather Service. Look forward to good, clear weather this morning with sunny skies and a high near 78 with calm winds, with tonight staying clear as it drops down to 51. Tuesday, meanwhile, we'll see repeat weather with sunny skies and a high near 82 with calm winds through the morning and clear skies with a low around 57 through the night. This has been a look at your overnight weather forecast from 88.7 The Tiger and the National Weather Service.

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3: 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Here's a look at your overnight weather forecast from 88.7 The Tiger and the National Weather Service. Look forward to good, clear weather this morning with sunny skies and a high near 78 with calm winds, with tonight staying clear as it drops down to 51. Tuesday, meanwhile, we'll see repeat weather with sunny skies and a high near 82 with calm winds through the morning and clear skies with a low around 57 through the night. This has been a look at your overnight weather forecast from 88.7 The Tiger and the National Weather Service.

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5: Here's a look at your overnight weather forecast from 88.7 The Tiger and the National Weather Service. Look forward to good, clear weather this morning with sunny skies and a high near 78 with calm winds, with the night staying clear as it drops down to 51. Tuesday, meanwhile, we'll see repeat weather with sunny skies and a high near 82 with calm winds through the morning and clear skies with a low around 57 through the night. This has been a look at your overnight weather forecast from 88.7 The Tiger and the National Weather Service.

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9: Here's a look at your overnight weather forecast from 88.7 The Tiger and the National Weather Service. Look forward to good, clear weather this morning with sunny skies and a high near 78 with calm winds, with the night staying clear as it drops down to 51. Tuesday, meanwhile, we'll see repeat weather with sunny skies and a high near 82 with calm winds through the morning and clear skies with a low around 57 through the night. This has been a look at your overnight weather forecast from 88.7 The Tiger and the National Weather Service.

Wake up, thank God for the day again. 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People out here hurting, gotta pray for them. Give them all the strength, make a way for them. Yeah, I be interceding. Crazy for the Lord, I be really geeking. Look, stomping on these demons, I be really tweaking. Yeah, I'm a new creation like I read Ephesians. Whoa, whoa, they say it's word of mouth. Yeah, I gave my life to God, oh, you ain't heard about. Look, flexing on the devil, I be working out. Hell of trials, I ain't gon' lie, but he gon' work it out. Yeah, and it's gon' get hot. But it's a cold world though, we on thin ice. He the reason I'm gon' make it to the 10-9. Who would've knew where I would be if I ain't get shot? For real. Yeah, that's my testimony. While I'm slipping, he keep pouring all these blessings on me. I'm a soldier, he keep putting all these tests on me. I ain't perfect, why you people out here stressing on me? Man.

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We serve a jealous God, he'll take that. He'll strip you and he'll leave you where you pray at. The devil strip you, he gon' leave you where you lay at. For real. 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Can't take your eyes up off that cross for a minute though. Don't try to pray your way out when you win it though. Gotta make the right choices, you don't get it though. Listen, and it's gon' take time. I've been working on my peace, you can't take mine. I'm up next, I've been hearing through the grapevine. Pushing hard for the Lord, like the main line. Yeah, and I ain't judging nothing. 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
0: Gotta change your ways. 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Mercy.

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6: Here's a look at your overnight weather forecast from 88.7 The Tiger and the National Weather Service. Look forward to good, clear weather this morning with sunny skies and a high near 78 with calm winds, with tonight staying clear as it drops down to 51. Tuesday, meanwhile, we'll see repeat weather with sunny skies and a high near 82 with calm winds through the morning and clear skies with a low around 57 through the night. This has been a look at your overnight weather forecast from 88.7 The Tiger and the National Weather Service.

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4: Here's a look at your overnight weather forecast from 88.7 The Tiger and the National Weather Service. Look forward to good, clear weather this morning with sunny skies and a high near 78 with calm winds, with tonight staying clear as it drops down to 51. Tuesday, meanwhile, we'll see repeat weather with sunny skies and a high near 82 with calm winds through the morning and clear skies with a low around 57 through the night. This has been a look at your overnight weather forecast from 88.7 The Tiger and the National Weather Service.

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Here's a look at your overnight weather forecast from 88.7 The Tiger and the National Weather Service. Look forward to good, clear weather this morning with sunny skies and a high near 78 with calm winds, with the night staying clear as it drops down to 51. Tuesday, meanwhile, we'll see repeat weather with sunny skies and a high near 82 with calm winds through the morning and clear skies with a low around 57 through the night. This has been a look at your overnight weather forecast from 88.7 The Tiger and the National Weather Service.

you could see what heaven sees, you wouldn't talk to yourself like that. Look at you, carrying weight you were never meant to hold. Letting every failure tell you lies about your soul. Measuring your value by the damage you survived. By the nights you barely made it, by the tears you tried to hide. You call it weakness, God calls it proof that you still breathing after everything you've been through. You let the world name you, let the past define, but the one who formed your heart already crossed that line. You keep replaying every moment you regret, like grace runs out the second that you mess. But love that real doesn't flinch at the mess, it stepped into the dark just to pull you from it, yes.

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6: Here's a look at your overnight weather forecast from 88.7 The Tiger and the National Weather Service. Look forward to good, clear weather this morning with sunny skies and a high near 78 with calm winds, with tonight staying clear as it drops down to 51. Tuesday, meanwhile, we'll see repeat weather with sunny skies and a high near 82 with calm winds through the morning and clear skies with a low around 57 through the night. This has been a look at your overnight weather forecast from 88.7 The Tiger and the National Weather Service.

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8: Here's a look at your overnight weather forecast from 88.7 The Tiger and the National Weather Service. Look forward to good, clear weather this morning with sunny skies and a high near 78 with calm winds, with the night staying clear as it drops down to 51. Tuesday, meanwhile, we'll see repeat weather with sunny skies and a high near 82 with calm winds through the morning and clear skies with a low around 57 through the night. This has been a look at your overnight weather forecast from 88.7 The Tiger and the National Weather Service.

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3: 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Here's a look at your morning forecast from 88.7 The Tiger and the National Weather Service. Look forward to good, clear weather this morning with sunny skies and a high near 78 with calm winds, with the night staying clear as it drops down to 51. Tuesday, meanwhile, we'll see repeat weather with sunny skies and a high near 82 with calm winds through the morning and clear skies with a low around 57 through the night. This has been your morning weather forecast from 88.7 The Tiger and the National Weather Service.

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WLCU!

Good morning to you. It is Monday. It's a good day, and it's not a day that we need to frown upon. It's a day that we can go out into the world and tell people about Jesus. Yep, sure can. Any day you wake up is a day you should tell people about Jesus. It's a day to give him praise, to say, thank you for waking me up today. Thank you for giving me the opportunity to go out and tell somebody about Jesus. Thank you for loving me. Thank you for dying on that cross today. That's right. Wake up and say thank you. Even though it's Monday and we got work ahead, not just work to make money, but we got work to do as being a Christian. I shared something yesterday on social media, and it really spoke to me. We have a false God being presented in this country, and it's growing so fast and so rapid. If we don't start taking a stand for Jesus, it's going to be bad soon. So we have got to rise up and take a stand for the name of Jesus. The false God has already taken over Africa. It's already taken over European countries. Listen, I'm not trying to be Debbie Downer here. I'm not, but I'm going to tell you something. Today's the day that you need to say, thank you for waking me up. Today's the day I'm going to rise up and quit being silent. I'm going to stop being afraid. I'm going to stop professing the name of Jesus, because that's what we got to do. We got to take it back. We got to rise up. So I challenge you today. Get strong in your faith. Because are you ready to die to stand up for Jesus today? Are you? I hope I am. I hope I have that faith. I hope I have that courage. But today's the day is Monday, and it's time to wake up and get going. We'll get to our devotional here in just a few minutes. Before we get to that point, we're going to get it going with a little Miles Minute Lecrae and No Big Deal. We added this this past week, and I'm going to tell you what, it's going to climb the charts. It's called

Good morning. It is Monday. It's time to get fired up. It's time to get woke up. I just got to say to everybody, anybody who hears my voice, if you sent me a text, sent me a message on social media telling me happy birthday yesterday, I just want to say thank you. I really appreciate it. It means the world to me to know the people that are in my life that love me, that care about me, that took the time. And they didn't have to do it, but they took the time to do it. So thank you so much. It was a good day. Didn't do nothing. I just laid around on the couch, watched some football. We went out to eat and got a little Yamato last night and went home and didn't do anything. So there you go. All righty, let's get to our daily devotional real quick. Thank you for the messages on the TT for telling me happy birthday. Thank you so much. Today it talks about disrespect. In what ways do people show disrespect to God? Too often we treat God as ordinary, forget that he is completely holy. We must be extremely careful to treat God with the reverence he deserves. Thinking of him as Santa Claus or the old man upstairs is disrespectful, as in using his name to swear or spice up your language. Treating God as ordinary shows that you do not understand who God is or what he can do. Respect for God means that you show reverence for his name. Anyone can design and build a magnificent cathedral would be respected. Even more, we should respect the one who designed and created the universe. God's response, Exodus 27, do not misuse the name of the Lord your God. 1 Timothy 1:17, glory and honor to God forever and ever. He is the eternal king, the unseen one who never dies. He alone is God. Revelation 5:11-12. I looked again and I heard the singing of thousands and millions of angels around the throne and the living beings and the elders. And they sang in a mighty chorus, Lamb, the Lamb is worthy. The Lamb who was killed. He is worthy to receive power and riches and wisdom and strength and honor and glory and be blessed. Leviticus 22:32, do not treat my holy name as a common and ordinary. God's promise, the Lord watches over those who fear him. Psalm 33:18. That's your 1 minute with God daily devotional here on the morning show. Good morning to you. We're going to keep jamming this morning. We've got some new music coming up next hour. Don't run off. We've got a brand new one from Torn Wells and Tiffany Hudson. Got the brand new one from Eric Nieder and Hope Darst. Got the brand new one from KB and Tarion. Brand new one from Christian Stanfield. So we got a lot of good music coming up. So we're going to keep it jamming this morning on the morning show. Let's get to KB, Angel Armies, and a little Holy Night music testimony.

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You've got it on 88.7 The Tiger. 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Weather, lots of sun, high 79. Tonight, a few clouds, low 48. Tomorrow, sunny skies, high 83. Clear skies, low 54 tomorrow night. Wednesday, partly cloudy skies, high 87. Partly cloudy Wednesday night, low 62. It is going to get cooler next week, so you better be understanding. So there you go. All righty, we're going to get brand new music this morning. Who wants some brand new? Got the brand new one from Torrin Wells and Tiffany Hudson. Here Comes the Church. Also, a brand new one from Eric Nieder and Hope Darst called Praise You All the Same. And we're going to be jamming this morning, playing the best and newest Christian music all over the globe. Here we go.

Brand new Torrin Wells and Tiffany Hudson right there. That is called Here Comes the Church. This is what I'm going to ask everybody to do right now. Okay. Y'all have heard me talk about Megan Lee on the TT. She's on this morning, and this is the week that she takes her last treatment. She's going to ring that bell Wednesday at 11:30. Wednesday at 9 o'clock, I need y'all to write this down, prayer warriors. If you're on the TT listening, if you are on home, at work, whatever you're doing right now, y'all, I'm getting teary eyed. I'm telling you, ooh, this one hits the heart. I can't imagine what everybody goes through in this battle. I can't say that I understand because I don't. I have not personally done this. I saw my grandfather go through this a little bit. He had prostate cancer, but I wasn't with him because he lived 3 hours away. My mom was with him, but, Megan Lee is on here. Listen, Megan, where are you from again? I cannot remember. Arkansas, I believe it is. Campbellsville University, 88.7. She's on here every day listening. And let me tell you something. And that's what I thought, Arkansas. So Wednesday at 9 o'clock, 10 o'clock Eastern, 9 o'clock Central, 10 o'clock Eastern. I need y'all to pray. Pray that on that day, on her very last treatment, her last cancer treatment, she's going to ring that bell. I pray that y'all pray for her on that day. At one point in time, she was ready to give up. She was done with the fight. She didn't want to do any of that stuff anymore. But let me tell you what happened. God said, not today. I'm telling you, y'all think this is a joke. No, right here on this station, on the TT, she rededicated her life, and she's been on fire. Oh, and you know what? Here's what the sad part is. She lost all of her hair, y'all, and she looks better bald-headed than me. I tell her that all the time. I don't like that. Oh, she laughs. She's actually, her hair is growing back. God love her. And, but she's a beautiful person, a great human being, that I've gotten to meet through the TT. And, I'm going to tell you something. She's got fuzzies. That's great. But y'all lift up Megan, 9 o'clock Central, to 11:30 Central. Lift her up. And on Wednesday, this is what we're going to do. God put it on my heart this morning. And, I'm going to ask all of y'all on Wednesday to pray right now. That God lays it on my heart what to play. I don't want to do the jams Wednesday. I want it to be a pray session. I want it to be a time of just, I'm not saying there's not going to be a upbeat song, but it's not going to be one of those really big upbeat songs. But we're going to praise. We're going to show God honor and glory this Wednesday. So anyway, there you go. That's what we're going to do. Pray that God puts it on my heart. The songs, lift up Megan. Again, Wednesday, she takes her next treatment and her final treatment, and she's going to ring that bell. I've already told her she needs to go live, and she needs to ring that bell longer than anybody in the history of mankind. Let that bad boy ring, and the whole time you're ringing that bell, you just speak it out loud. Satan, I rebuke you in the name of Jesus. My God has me. My God's getting me through this, and I'm being victorious in the name of Jesus. Y'all, I'm not joking with all this. I believe it. I do. In the mighty name of Jesus. And if you're going through that battle right now, out of your mouth, you need to tell Satan, not today, bro. We ain't dealing with you. My God is in control. My God has this. My God's going to see me through it. All righty. We're going to get to some Eric Nieder and Hope Darst. This is Praise You All the Same. And you know what? God put it on my heart to add the brand new one from SEU. It's called The Cost is a Joy. Right here, right now on the morning show.

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8: You've got on the morning show. Good morning to you. It's a good day. It's a great day. It's a mighty day in the name of Jesus. Who's fired up because it's Monday? I'm just going to tell you, I am. I'm ready for this week. I think it's going to be great. I think it's going to be awesome. I think it's going to be mighty. It's the mindset to start the day. What is your mindset to start this day? It's got to be a good one. You know, I heard on the TT, I was listening to stories. We have got to quit counting how many times we forgive somebody. Well, that guy's hurt me 699 times. So quit keeping count. How many times have you hurt somebody? Do you want to keep count of that? You want people to keep count how many times you hurt somebody? Do I want somebody to keep count how many times I hurt them? Oh, Lord, no, I don't want that. No, I want no part of that. Because I'm not perfect. I'm going to hurt you. Well, Jamie, you shouldn't admit you're going to hurt people. I'm human. We all hurt people. It's not intentional. Nobody does stuff to intentionally hurt. Sometimes it happens. But we have to forgive and let it go. And that's hard. It is. But let it go. All righty. Today's going to be great. It's going to be lots of sun, high 79. Tonight, a few clouds, low 48. Tomorrow, sunny skies, high 83. Tomorrow night, clear skies, low 54. Wednesday, partly cloudy skies, high 87. Partly cloudy, low 62. Don't forget, coming up today, tomorrow, men's golf is in Georgia. Baseball JV hosts Midway at 4 o'clock today. Men's soccer JV at G-Town. Hey, don't forget to go check out the cafe today for lunch or dinner. It is amazing. And we want to say good morning to the cafeteria crew as they get everybody fed to get this day started. Don't forget to get God's Holy Chicken on the campus of Campbellsville University. Chick-fil-A. I've got to get one of those chicken sandwiches with waffles. I've literally heard that the chicken sandwich with waffles is incredible. So I'm going to try to do that here very soon. Also, don't forget Starbucks is in the Welcome Center. Get you some Tiger apparel at the Tiger Shop. Also, Kroger is in the Heilman Center as well. So check it all out. A lot of stuff to keep you going here at Campbellsville University. Speaking of going, who's going over to Lindsey Wilson on Saturday to follow the Fighting Tigers take on Lindsey Wilson? But I'll say this. Take a rain jacket because it's probably going to be raining. Jamie, no, yeah, it is. There's rain coming Saturday, but we need it. We need it desperately. We need rain. All righty. I told you a while ago we were going to play some new stuff. We got a brand new one right here. This one is called Just That Good. And this one is Christian Stanfield. here on the morning show.

0: Look, give your life to Christ, he'll take the load off. So when you walk in dark rooms, you light it up, so show off.
1: I don't care if the world reject me, your loss. They supposed to hate you anyway, show off.

Little Bryson Gray here on the morning show. That is Show Off right before that little Jesus Freak by CJ Emulous. We jamming this morning, playing the best and newest Christian music, trying to get all of you woke up. And, that's our job, to get you woke up and motivated today in the name of Jesus. What's your plans this week? What you got going on besides work, school? What kind of extracurricular activity do you have? I'll tell you what I've got. I'm going to the football game Saturday over at Lindsey Wilson. I'm going to go with my daughter, and it's supposed to rain. So make sure you are prepared just in case if it does. It may not. You never know how the weather's going to be. Kentucky's weather is crazy. Like, you ever notice that when the weather's coming across, it usually goes up above Campbellsville, Tyler County, or it goes right below Campbellsville, Tyler County? Now, I mean, we get a bunch still straight across. Don't get me wrong, but a lot of times we miss it. Yeah, I'm in Campbellsville, Kentucky. I'm at Campbellsville University. We are live on 88.7 The Tiger. We are in the Auto Smart Studio just talking a little bit about Jesus, having a little fun. If you're a veteran and you're tuning in, thank you. We appreciate you. We are grateful for you. We don't have freedoms without you. First responders, policemen, thank you for all that you do. We are going to say thank you because you are important to us. All right, I got a brand new song right here, and I got to say, I don't think they're on the TT listening, but they did this song, and they dedicated it to me. They sent me a link. If you go to God is Hope on the TT, again, God is Hope, you can find this, but they put me in their video. Yes. It's so funny. Because they said, hey, we just want to say thank you for always supporting us. Thank you for all that you do. We just want to say, here's a song just for you. And no, I did not mean to rhyme that. But I started watching it. I'm like, okay, what's going to happen here? And all of a sudden I got to it and they brought me in the video. Like they made an AI character of me. It is really cool. So, God is Hope. This song is called God Only Knows. And they sent it to me over the weekend. So we're going to play it. And I just want to say thank you for them. And if you send me music, through the TT or whatever, I want to say thank you because so many of these songs bless so many people. And you do this out of the kindness of your heart. You don't have to send this to me, but you trust me and you do. And I want to say thank you. So, alrighty, God is Hope. This is, Only God Knows. And then we're going to do a little brand new KB with Terry Ann called Left Handed.

that at the name of Jesus, every knee should bow in heaven and on earth and under the earth, and every tongue acknowledge that Jesus Christ is Lord.

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1: Got on the morning show here on 88.7 The Tiger. Good morning to you. It's a good day. It's a great day. How are you, Coach?
2: Doing well. How are you?
1: Buddy, I'm telling you, it is Monday. God woke us up, and it is time to get fired up.
2: Amen.
1: And we got to play a little softball this weekend. Did y'all play softball?
2: We didn't.
1: I got you.
2: We didn't. We're off next week, and we get going.
1: Yeah, we're off this weekend because fall break is this weekend, mm-hmm. And a lot of people are traveling, but we'll play the next weekend for sure, and we got to figure out where we're going to go. But, golly, it's so dry out there that the dust was so bad that, you know, I had to go take out my contacts and clean them off because it was so bad.
2: Everybody's sneezing. It's that change of seasons. You feel it.
1: Yeah, and there was a little bit of a breeze, so we were on the wrong side on the last two games, and all the dust came at our dugout. But, yeah, I'm congested. My eyes are still itchy. But, you know, I'm not going to complain because anytime you can get out there with those kids, that's what it's about.
2: So good.
1: Yeah, when you get to coach them, they're a blessing. Kids help keep you young sometimes.
2: Yeah, for sure. There's one of the purest things I'm doing these days. I coach a 8U soccer team. Maybe it's 9U, whatever it is. Will's age group.
1: Uh-huh.
2: And they just love to play. Like there's something just basic and pure about what that is. And it's really having fun. Sometimes it's herding cats, but I love that. I love being there with my son.
1: Sometimes they help you put things into perspective
2: about that.
1: Coach, take a breath right here.
2: That's right.
1: Let us be kids.
2: And sometimes they don't know when they're younger, they don't know any better than not say it. You know, as you get older, there's a certain level of respect. And it's not disrespect from these kids. They just haven't learned that yet.
1: Yeah.
2: So they'll speak truths that maybe you don't want to hear, but you need to hear a lot of the times.
1: With my 12U group, they know this is not a bad thing. They know when not to cross the line. Like, they know what they can say because I allow them to, you know, have a little fun or if they're frustrated to speak back because you've got to let things out sometimes, especially in sports. Sports can be tough. So anyway, some of them this weekend, they would just look at, we were just talking about that one little girl. She picked up with us and, she just kept looking at me and she just kept saying, Coach, trust me. I got you. I got you, Coach. And then finally I give her the free reins and I said, all right, Liz, if that's what you want to do, do it. I said, but if you get out, I'm going to get mad. She goes, I'm not going to get out. And sure enough, she scored. But, you know, it took that moment for me to take a step back and just remember these are kids. And sometimes we forget about that. Even at Campbell's University, these are kids.
2: They're kids.
1: And you go to a football game or a basketball game, they don't look like kids. Mm-hmm. They look like 40-year-old people, and you don't know it. But anyway, we did get to do a little bit of that and watched a little bit of football yesterday. It was good yesterday. The Giants won. Cowboys lost. So that's always a good day for me. Lamar Jackson, did you watch the end of that Dallas game?
2: No.
1: The Ravens were up, and Dallas got the ball back with a minute 44. Well, they went down and scored with ease. It was crazy. So the Ravens got the ball back. Down one or two, Lamar threw this big pass, and when he landed, there was 1 second on the clock, and they were all calling timeout.
2: Mm.
1: They tied it up, and they had to kick a field goal to win. Well, there was a lot of controversy. Well, did they get that timeout called? Mm. Anyway, I think it was like a 40-50 yard field goal this guy kicked and won to beat Dallas, but that's a good day. I'll tell you what else is a good day coming up, man. Lindsey Wilson week, Highway 55 battle.
2: Yeah.
1: They're calling for rain Saturday. So, I'm curious how much it's going to rain. I know it's like a 70-some% chance. We need rain, but when you do play on the turf, there are points depending on how much it is raining, that will affect the game. Well, I mean, if you're playing on grass, it's going to affect you because it's going to get muddy, but there's always that weather.
2: It's a little slicker on that turf. It plays a little faster. There's a little more risk for injury there. It just, it feels faster. So, listen, our guys are up for it. We have some of the best prepared coaches and players. We're going to be ready for that game.
1: It'll
2: be a good one.
1: I really enjoyed Coach Brown last Monday. He was so humble, so genuine from the heart when he was speaking. It got me fired up. I left here and I was telling people about it and just talking to him. But, I'm excited. I'll be there. I finally get to go to an away football game.
2: Nice.
1: Brianna wants to go over to watch her friend Jax. And so, I want to go over and, watch as well. Maybe get to meet this young man's family. I don't, you know how this goes. You'll go through this soon. It's coming. What? She's a freshman?
2: Sophomore. Right now. Okay. Yeah.
1: She's a sophomore. So it's coming, but, I'm excited about that. A lot of great things at Campbell's University going on. Men's golf is in Georgia today and tomorrow. Baseball is doing their fall softball. Soccer's going on. Women's soccer's having an incredible year. Mm-hmm. You've got cross country. Let's see, what else is there? Man, there's so many things.
2: A little bit of everything this week. Yeah.
1: It's,
2: got several JV sports going. Women's volleyball is hosting Kentucky Christian. So
1: yeah,
2: it's going.
1: I love it. I love the sports. I love just, if you've never been to a Campbellsville University athletic event and you live in Campbellsville, Taylor Green, Adair, Marion, Casey, take time to just come over here because you're going to be blown away at the way things happen, how good they're ran. It's really like watching a D1 product out there. Yeah, it's a compliment.
2: So much quality on the field. You know, our facilities are fantastic. So much work is put into getting those things right. And a lot of that credit goes to those coaches who just pull things together and make it work. I was at the volleyball game and it was our JV team versus, mm-hmm, I think it was Jackson State. And even the quality in our reserve team playing against another college, and our girls are good. But the experience was good as well. So grateful for that.
1: I was having a conversation with kids. One of the parents this weekend that picked up with me, her daughter has a goal to go to play college. Mm-hmm. And I was talking to her. I said, look, if you want to come to me, you know, this is what you're going to get. I'm not going all over the country. I'm a regional team. We're not going to D1 on my team. So I'm just being honest with you. I said, we'll do showcases when we get there. I go, but I'm going to keep it real with you. I said, you know how hard it is to get into a college and how good, if you're truly playing at a college, those kids are good.
2: Really good.
1: So it doesn't matter if it's softball, basketball, baseball. These kids are legit good or they would not be. I'm talking varsity, JV, whatever you want to call it.
2: That's right.
1: And it's an honor just to be able to come play a sport. Mm-hmm. And a lot of people don't understand how good the quality is of athletes here at Campbell's University in this area. And I really wish we could find a way to get more people to come and actually just visually see it, because I think they would be blown away.
2: Yeah, and we only charge for basketball and football. So if you're feeling like coming out for a volleyball game, you see it on the schedule, come out. Just be part of that experience, and I think you'll come back. That's what I really believe. You can get there that one time and bring the family and just enjoy a game. You'll come back again because it's, like you said, high-quality athletics and a great atmosphere.
1: If you come to the volleyball game, we will warn you, never take your eyes off the court.
2: Nope.
1: because those girls absolutely throw it down. Mm-hmm. They're so good. They're so athletic. So if you do come in the Gosser, pay attention, especially in warm-ups.
2: That's right. Oh,
1: my gosh.
2: They're flying around everywhere.
1: I did go to one of the games. I think it was Georgetown, maybe. I forgot who it was. But I sat on the end bleachers as you walk in. I went to the left and sat up at the top, and I'm like, man, these balls are still coming at me up here. And I'm like, oh, my goodness. But it's a great atmosphere. Yes. Speaking of all that, the all-in stuff,
2: we're going to be selective about doing that. I've been talking to some coaches about finding the right moment for that.
1: Cause somebody asked me the other day and said, I know they're going to do them, mm-hmm, but I don't know when they're going to do them. So.
2: Right. It's going to be a capture of the right moment at the right time. We don't want to overwhelm our students with responsibilities of being here. And it's really about those in the stands. I can't say it enough when we do an all-in. It's all about those in the stands, the experience and the camaraderie and fellowship that they have there. So we've got to capture that moment correctly. But I've been feeling a pull to, you know, it's time for an all-in game.
1: If you don't know what we're talking about, last year they started the all-in game. So what they try to do is pick a sport and pick a home game to encourage all the kids, athletes, non-athletes, anybody to go and show up for that sport for that one night.
2: Mm-hmm.
1: And if you did not get to see it, it was insane. Mm-hmm. Like, volleyball, you did Lindsay last year.
2: Yeah.
1: That was an incredible night.
2: That was.
1: soccer had the whole Finley Stadium packed.
2: Mm-hmm.
1: Like, there was no seats. Like, they were standing. But I love it. I think, mm-hmm, it's so cool to have that. And so I'm looking forward to seeing that. But, it's a busy time right now. It is fall. And what's crazy is, Thursday is October 1st, which means scrimmages for basketball are about to start here. Well, end of October?
2: Yeah, sneaking up on us. Yeah.
1: Yeah, they'll be here before you know it. That means basketball is going to be going on. Your winter sports are going to be taking place. And so are you, is there a lot of stuff that's going on for you right now behind the scenes as you're, what, we're midway through fall sports?
2: Yeah, it's always football game week when you have a home football game. There's a lot that goes in that preparation. And really, it's the people that are around me that do such a great job with that. But there is work and getting things ready. We've got Hall of Fame coming up, Senior Day and all those pieces. And then our final home game will be homecoming. That's November the 7th. So October 17th is your Hall of Fame game. November the 7th is homecoming. So just getting prepped for all that, working. There's always eligibility going on, getting kids over the line. And this year where the NAI's eligibility center went down, we had to voucher kids to go through. So we had to go on the backside and make sure that we did our due diligence and get them over the line. And that eligibility committee, I can't say enough good things about them and the hard work they pour in. Where other universities are probably struggling to make sure that's done right, our people are just exceptional and get that done.
1: It's you know, when you talk sports, athletics, you know, me, when you're not here at the school to understand everything behind the scenes, most people just show up, watch a game, and they forget that. Well, for one, you got to schedule the referees, you got to schedule the places for the teams to change, or you got to ticket people. You know, a lot of times during games, you do honoring certain people, certain things and situations. So everything's a timeline, and people just don't understand. Imagine doing, you know, I can't imagine a home football game if you didn't have all that preparation of everything other than the game. What a mess it would be.
2: I can't imagine just trying to ad-lib that. And listen, I want to give a mountain of credit to those who built that. By the time I got there, they had the minute-by-minute setup. That was Jim Hardy and Alfonso Alvarez who had built that system, and it worked so well. Ginger Colvin's running that playbook this year, and obviously she's a leader and fantastic at everything she does. But she just does a great job with it. But, again, those had gone before us and really planned all that out. So it was easy to step in. And I want to say that's not a mountain of work because the hard work had been done prior to. But that's what we want our fans to come in and not recognize that all that work's been done. We want it to feel seamless, to feel easy. But I know, and you know from some of the experience you have, it's not always easy. But we love for those people to show up and just have a fantastic experience.
1: Well, I'll say this too, that when I was SID many, many, many, many, many years ago, I had it made in a sense when it came to football, because back then Coach Finley did the program. Like he did the book that you would sell that had all the ads on. And thank God he did, because I wanted to know, because back then it was different. Today's you don't have those typically, but back then that's everybody bought them. It was a little moneymaker for you, right. But you know, they took care of that, and you know. All I had to do was just make sure that we had somebody there to cover the radio and do a little release after the game. But I don't remember who took care of most of that back then, because, like I said, it's times change.
2: Yeah,
1: everything today is, and let's just be honest, everything today is about PR and marketing and make your product look great.
2: That's right.
1: But back then, man, Adam, I can't remember who would even.
2: I'm sure it was local radio, or I'm sure there were some people that maybe were part of the paper. Is that how that was in those days? I would guess. Gosh, we're going all way, way back, right?
1: Well, I mean, I didn't have to do a lot for the newspaper locally, because Bobby Brotman was there. And he would say, Brown Dog, don't worry, don't send anything. I've got it covered. I was like, okay. So I just had to do like back in the day, you'd have to fax. Yeah, I said fax. A little paragraph to the newspaper outlets, Louisville, Lexington, Bowling Green, and you had to send stuff to, and thank God it had just came out, Adam. They had a program, one phone number would fax it to all these other numbers. You just had to program the numbers in.
2: Yeah.
1: So
2: we weren't sending out 100 faxes. It was one fax.
1: Oh my gosh.
2: That's
1: good. Cause I did not want to sit there half the night, but you know, but now today it's just, boom, it's done, like with email or what have you. So, yes, I'm speaking my age right now, how old I really truly am. But, you know, but it's cool to see the change in athletics here at Campbell's University. And there's always going to be a change. There's always going to be something different every year when it comes to athletics, because if you don't stay up to date, you fall behind.
2: Yeah. And while we might not attain perfection, we should be pursuing perfection. That's just 100%. It's the foundation of who we are and who we worship. That is our life right there.
1: Yeah. The preparation is, that's a tough one because the world's crazy right now.
2: It is.
1: And we're busy with, you know, not just, you know, you've got other aspects of the home football game. You've got to make sure all these sports are in line and in tune. You got to make sure all the eligibility, you got to make sure all the schedules, the referees. So do you do all the scheduling for referees? How does that work?
2: So when a coach gets a schedule done, they'll send that off to the conference, will have an assigner within the each sport. So the coaches will send that. The assigner sets up the officials. Coaches will double check that. And it's pretty easy at this point.
1: But still,
2: good systems in place.
1: Yeah. And then, you know, you think how many, man, back then you didn't have esports, you didn't have archery, you didn't have, what else was there? It's just basic sports back then. Mm-hmm. I mean, you think about it, when I was, what was it, 1992, 93? I mean, that's when we got soccer.
2: You're sports information director when I was in school. I remember being in Hopkinsville, Kentucky at the conference tournament, and you were there with us at that time. You might not remember that, but at the Stadium Champions down there, and you were there.
1: Listen, I went to so many places I couldn't remember where I was going. It was
2: I can imagine.
1: Yeah, it was back then, you know, you didn't have the communication that you have now. So if I needed something from a school, hey man, can you email this over to me? You know, clicking this, clicking that, boom, boom, it's done, and then I can but man, back then it was a lot of trying to figure out how to get it on the web.
2: Yeah.
1: And trying to figure out how to get it out the y'all, I'm really showing my age. But it's cool to talk about because look at what we have now. Like you said, kind of coming back to the moment. The facilities are incredible. They're gorgeous. They're beautiful.
2: But we don't get to this point without people like yourself who had come before and had put in that work, and we build off of that. And the next generation should be better than we are now. And that's how it should be. We should leave it better for them and grow them from where we are.
1: I still remember, Adam, when I was SID, the internet was just starting to take off. And I can remember building, I still remember what it looked like today, the website. It was awful. It was atrocious. You had that. Sorry for whoever did this. That logo back in the day was awful, but that was our logo anyway.
2: Is that the tiger jumping through the sea with the paws up? Yeah.
1: And your paws were different. Anyway, but when I left, Coach Mooney from football became an SID. But when he came in, that's when they started having programs to put on your website to colorize it, make it look great. And then today it's just, man, everything changes in it. And It's cool to see the growth, but for you, you get to see growth not only in facilities, you get to see growth and change through the coaches, their years, the players that come in every year that stay 4 years. You get to meet so many people that in a 4 year period, the connections you make last a lifetime.
2: Yeah. And that's the one, like obviously as a coach, I've seen those cycles. I talk about it pretty regularly with coaches and maybe not in other places, but there's a moment at the end of that cycle with a kid that's been with you for 4 years who has been your everyday for that period of time where there's not depression, but a sadness. Like you're obviously excited and you know they're going to do great in the world because you've prepared them effectively, but those kids, they find their way into your heart and you know you're going to miss them. And there's some of those guys that I would mourn, last month of the season. Knowing that like our time was coming to an end, and I still talk to some of them, but there's some I haven't seen for 10, 15 years. And now as an AD, I'm starting to see that from a lot of different athletes. It's only been a year now, but I see the kids that come in and out of our different spaces, and you just watch them and you see the growth in them. And it's so cool to watch the difference coaches make. I can see the difference that this specific coach and how they're building that individual up. And they each have their own methodology of how they pour into those kids, but you see the growth, how they're fertilizing, how they're watering, and how they use the time effectively to get those kids where they need to be. And it's honestly inspiring. And it's so much that you can learn from it to see the way that Hunter approaches his kids, but then how Rick approaches his kids or how Coach Wathan approaches hers and Ginger approaches hers and Coach, they all have slightly different approaches. And we're trying to bring them together more and more so they can learn from each other because maybe the best source of information that's easily and readily available to us is each other. So we really want them to see how the others do it because, man, I watch these kids walk the halls from 1 year to the next and they look like different men and women. and how inspiring that is. I see these kids that have met the Lord here and how they approach their day and how it looks different. I see how they pray with their teammates and it looks different. And that's because of the impact these coaches are making on these young people.
1: And again, I love numbers and I will never be able to get this number, but the amount of kids that have came through this school that are coaching out there now that got blessed at Campbellsville University and they get to tell about what they went through, how it impacted them to prepare them to be ready for college when you go somewhere.
2: That's
1: so
2: right.
1: It's a testimony to Campbell's University. And I'll tell you and people know me, I'm so blunt. It's crazy that I would not literally sit here and say, I believe with all my heart if I didn't believe it. Mm-hmm. I believe this school in what they're doing. I believe that it's a Christian based school and they love the Lord and they want to make people better people. So when they go out into the real world, they know how to handle society and what Satan's going to throw at them.
2: That's right.
1: And it is a great school. I'm blessed. And, you're right. What people don't understand that when you're a coach, that they're your kids. Like, I mean, like you treat them like your own kids and you grow that bond that, man, it's just, you think about them 24/7 when you're on campus. Mm. Parents don't understand what the coaches are going through in either life or trying to help their child or help the bond, the connection to make them a better sport. So the post you always see on Facebook or whatever social media, coaches lose sleep over other people's kids.
2: It's a very normal thing because you love them.
1: Oh, and I can sure, how many, you've told me before, but there's a lot of your kids that you still connect with.
2: Those will be maybe like, it's kind of like guys, you know, we'll have a best bud and we don't talk to him for a few years. And then you'll talk and for 3 days, you don't stop texting each other and then it goes cold. And so many of my kids, I couldn't even put a number on it, but you know, there's probably hundreds that I'll connect with at different times, that'll just shoot me a message. We talked a little bit about the World Cup this last summer and we were playing, U.S. was playing Paraguay and I've had some great Paraguayan players. One of my old goalkeepers starts texting me and sending me pictures of his sons. He's there with his kids, you know, and I remember him. Gonzalo was his name, Sapana, and he was an all-conference player, one of the best teams we've ever had here. Fantastic player. But seeing him with his sons, like, man, perspective right there, right? Mm-hmm. Like, this is a man who's a father, who's a husband, and he's prepared for that because of what he went through here at Campbellsville University, how myself and others poured into him. And I know all our coaches do that. So I love that. I love hearing those stories and seeing that growth.
1: I could sit here and talk about this stuff all day because I think it's absolutely – amazing. I think, I can remember looking back and, tennis, I helped W.D. McCubbin was the women's coach 1 year and, I was helping him. And I still remember today, it was the first ever team to go to the national tournament, and flying down with those girls and watching them compete on a national level. And still today, some of them, you know, Shannon Clark, Jenny Teeter, I can still remember most of those girls, that got to experience that for that moment. Yeah. And then, like I said, you see them out or on social media, you still, hey man, I was just thinking, remember that time did this? So, it's a blessing to have these memories.
2: Coach Sanders was in my office last week and I don't want to give too much because it's probably a private moment. He shared a little bit of it with me, but one of his players from the past had messaged him and this is a player that he had to be intentional about that young man's growth. And they just had a baby. And he had sent him a picture and he said, I tried to convince my wife to name her Buford, but she wouldn't let me. but it was a beautiful picture that, he's one of those coaches. He gets that all the time. He's poured so much of himself into these young people and they're all over the country. You know, he's kind of like, we have those ones that are all over the world, depending on what your market is, but he has them all over the country that are just messaging him. And I think this young man's a coach as well, but a father and it's real what we're doing and important what we're doing here.
1: Well, and like you said, it was one of those kids that you had to be intentional when you dealt with them here at this school. And a lot of parents don't understand or they just know their kids at school.
2: Yeah.
1: A lot of times they don't see behind the scenes where a coach has to give tough love to make them better. But you know, and I tell my kids all the time, there's nothing wrong with tough love. There's nothing wrong with a coach getting on you. If a coach doesn't get on you, then he doesn't believe in you.
2: Yeah. Well, what a disservice we do to kids by giving them everything they want. That's not the way the world works. So you have to, like, and sometimes you might want to, you see where that kid is and you want to give them all those things, but that doesn't make them better. They have to go through those hardships. They have to understand the work that has to be poured into it. And that's where you get real growth. Mm-hmm. When they start to see these things aren't going to be given to me. Cause listen, I'm that way with my kids. I want to give them everything. Mm-hmm. I want to coach their teams and help them through those moments and pour. I want to get the best bat and the mm-hmm. best glove and all these things that are make this little incremental difference. But that's not how the world's going to work. They're going to have to fight for their spot. They're going to have to grow into it. And we have to pour that into these young people here because the world's going to be harsh and it's not going to be forgiving. And they've got to be ready for that. And they've got to have their foundation in the right place, which is Jesus Christ.
1: Well, and you know, one thing, you're dealing with youth sports. I'm dealing with youth sports. And you know, like this weekend, and I'll use an example because this is what happens in sports. Kid doesn't do what they're supposed to do. They get caught watching the game instead of realizing, oh, I've got something I got to do and be there. And, unfortunately it was my niece. And so, I stand up and I'm yelling at her, right there on the field. And of course, mom and dad are over there with their heads down. And I wouldn't yell at her if I didn't love her. I wouldn't get on her if I didn't think she could do it. But after the game, I'm like, hey, you know why I was getting on you, right? And I know I was supposed to do this and I got caught. Of course, your niece,
2: right.
1: It's Uncle Tom too. So, but I love those moments to where when it comes back around again, she learned for a moment and she was there to be in her place.
2: Yeah.
1: And that's life. That's life. That's jobs. Your boss at work might get on you and it's not that they don't love you. It's, you've got a job to do.
2: Yeah. I'm telling you. And we've invited the community in to watch games. Don't just watch the game. Watch the way our coaches speak to our kids firm, but then they love them right behind it. If you become that spectator of the game, you can get very locked into what's happening on the field. But some of the most powerful moments are what's happening on those sidelines where those coaches are getting into that kid, but then putting their arm around him and they're making them better men and women. And that is everything. If we're not doing that, we're falling short of our basic calling here as coaches.
1: I got to help Coach Wise years ago do stats, and I traveled with them. Even when I was SID, I would travel with them. If you didn't do right on the floor, she was going to rip you. But let me tell you something about her off the floor. She was one of those people that she was concerned about your grades. She was concerned about what you were doing. And even after graduation, these kids – would reach out, hey, coach, I'm going through, I need this. Can I talk? Yeah, absolutely. But when you pour out your heart to these kids, not just on the court, but off the court, and you help them grow, and they trust you, and they believe in you, it's that moment when all those hard times on that basketball floor prepared me. Like for me, before I was in even SID, my grades were not good. And she goes, hey, Brown Dog, I need to see you in my office. So I'm like, okay, coach. So I went up there and she goes, I'm not happy with you right now. I said, oh, I said, did I mess up something? She goes, your grades aren't good. You need to be doing this, this, and this. And I don't understand why you're doing this, this, and this. And you have a responsibility to do this, this, and this. I wasn't part of the team. Like, even though I was helping with stats or I would go to practice and help them, I wasn't part of the official team, but she still took time to look and check me up too. Yeah. So, and that's what those moments that you appreciate these coaches to have those moments of tough love.
2: Well, that tough coaching only works if you love them. You have to love them. And kids today, they want to prove it out. They will push you. They will question you. They will test you. Mm. They want it proved out. And it's because they're well informed. So that love's got to be real because they're going to find out if not, and then you lose your audience. You know, I was speaking to a group the other day. I was asked just to do a little leadership group and some mentorship on the wooden book. And at the end of it, one of the young people came to me and he goes, do you know Luther Bramlett? I'm like, oh man.
1: Oh,
2: yeah.
1: 3-0. So
2: Luther Bramlett was my dorm director when I was here and kept me out of a lot of trouble, just poured into my life. And he probably doesn't even think much of what he did, but I do. I know where I was at that moment in my life and just how he looked after us. And a dorm director, you think, oh, well, they're just watching the kids. No, it's so much more than that. And how so many people here were a big part of my life, but specific to Luther, he kept me out of some things that I was probably getting leaning towards. And he's like, hey, this in the right place, and loved me and looked after me. And then his son comes up and said, do you know him? I'm like, man, I know him. Yes, I know him. I wouldn't be here if it wasn't for him and many others, but he was a big part of who Campbellsville University was to me. And that guided me to my faith and to where I am now.
1: Luther was one of those guys. I never saw him yell at anybody as a director, but you knew if you crossed the line,
2: that's right,
1: he would come up and he would address it with you. But he was one of those, man, you really were. I respected Luther.
2: Yeah.
1: And he was always straightforward with you. He didn't patty cake it with you, but he had a way with, like you said, to help people. Yeah. Hey, let's not do that. Let's look at doing this, because he also knows, he also knew too, if you keep doing it, I'm in trouble too.
2: Yeah, that's
1: so,
2: right.
1: but it goes back to tell you how great Campbellsville University is, that we have great people, not just coaches, but like you said, it's everything within this campus. Your custodians, your dorm directors, your maintenance. Oh,
2: man, Brian over in our building, there's so many great ones on campus, but Brian in our building is fantastic. Always find a way to lift the space up and to make everybody feel welcome and warm. It's just special people everywhere.
1: Sorry, I had to take
2: caught
1: a drink.
2: It's
1: okay.
2: Sorry.
1: Hey, we're just going to keep it real here,
2: but
1: on the
2: full
1: morning
2: circle. Luther's son's here.
1: Is he really here?
2: Yeah, he's a student here.
1: I didn't know that.
2: Yep, presidential ambassador. He's a great kid. Got to know him a little bit. And I was like, why are you here? And he's like, well, you know, dad's there, but like, it's Campbellsville University. So that, to me, that also tells you what Campbellsville meant to Luther, that he, you know, how protective we are of our kids, right? He was willing to send his son here. That's powerful to me.
1: Well, I want to say one more thing about Luther. He's almost like a perfectionist. He, like, when he left here, he went to St. Catherine, I had an opportunity to go, you know, I'd go check in on him every now and then. And man, when it come to those fields, he took pride in that field. That was one of the most beautiful fields before they shut down. And then now he's at Midway, and, it's the same thing there, but it's what he learned here.
2: That's right. That's right.
1: To impact there.
2: I was coaching at Midway. We took a soccer team up there a couple years back. I think it was my last year coaching, or the year before. And he just came over. Like, he was working baseball. He heard we were there, and he went over to see if I was there. And he just talked to me, and like, his focus is so much on like the spiritual development of his young people. And he wasn't talking about wins and losses. We didn't even talk about how his team was doing. Not wins and losses. We talked about like how he was investing in those young people and how their Bible studies were going. I'm like, man, this is how coaches talk be when it's done right. Like, we never got to the point of like, well, we're winning this, or we won this championship. It was about, these young people are growing in this way, and these kids have started their own Bible study. And like, man, it's the pride we take in that investment we make in those kids, is watching that blossom and grow.
1: You know, when I'm doing youth sports, I tell the parents, quit worrying about the scoreboard. But understand this, when I'm coaching, I'm playing to win.
2: Right.
1: I'm coaching to win.
2: Yeah, it's not genuine if you say we're not playing to win. But
1: correct.
2: You're right. But you're right.
1: But if we get beat by a better team, I'm okay, because then I can go to the girls and like, what do we got to do to fix this? Or what do we got to do that? And I'm trying to teach the kids. And it's the same way with here at Campbellsville University, preparing kids. I'm preparing my kids on that softball team for tomorrow. I'm preparing them for showcases, how to play, how to act, how to do this, how to do that. Now, when you get to showcases, I'm hoping you go there and say, man, I remember now why he told me this.
2: Yeah.
1: Because there's coming a point you're going to understand, and the parents,
2: yes,
1: you know, and sorry, I'm going to say this, but some of you parents are going to get upset. I tell my parents, you sit over and be quiet. Mm-hmm. You root for the kids.
2: Yeah.
1: Let me handle this.
2: That's right.
1: And, you know, we had a situation this weekend, and a parent and their son got upset, and I love them dearly. And the official turned and started mouthing at them, and I said, whoa, I walked up and said, no, we're not doing that. You talk to me. I'll take care of them. And all I had to do was look at them and go, really, right now? And the mom said, I'm sorry. I know. I did. But you're going to mess up there too.
2: Yes.
1: And you have to show grace.
2: That's right. quality culture will create competitive outcomes.
1: Come on, brother.
2: It's that way. It's that simple. Like, we can pursue success and we can find all the other side roads to get there, but get your culture right and that's the highway. That's the interstate. The main road to get there, create that culture right, invest in those kids, and you'll get the competitive outcomes that are deserved.
1: Well, I'm not saying this for a pat on my back. I'm not, because it's not, I'll tell you right now, I don't care. When my team gets a trophy or they get those little cheap $6 rings.
2: Some of those rings are nice, Jamie.
1: Listen, I wish we'd go back to plaques. Those $6 rings drive me nuts. Who's going to remember what they're from in 20 years? Hmm. When I did plaques, hold on, I'm coming back to that. But I have coaches today. I had one come up this weekend, and he says, I know you didn't play well, but you're doing it right. Hmm. You know, you're demanding those kids to do certain things, and even when it's not going well, you're still teaching them to

0: We had the little medallions, and we still got them all. And we'll go back, and I used to do Christmas Is Coming, and it was a picture on the plaque of Charlie Brown on the knees with that little rinky-dink tree with the ball, and it said Christmas Is Coming. And I'm telling you, I still got kids today that will come up to me and say, I remember that, and I still got that plaque, and I know what it was from. We had so much fun. But we're so consumed in youth sports today about this $6 ring that you don't know where it's from, how you got it. You got 1,000 of them look the same way. But that's the culture today. We're so caught up with the bling and not what's important. And on that plaque, I put a verse on this day. What is it? Unto this day, the Lord. I can't remember the verse. But, you know, when we're talking about the birth of Jesus. But that's what it's about. And if a kid can remember that verse, maybe one day later, and they come up and say, thank you, because it's not about me. It's about Jesus. And that's what I love about this school. It's not about you. It's not about Coach Brown or Matt Payton or Ginger. It's about a relationship with Jesus, an education, and making them better people.
1: Sometimes our job is to plant the seeds. And even a verse on the bottom of a plaque can be there. And sometimes our job is to collect the harvest. And we have to be prepared for whatever that role is.
0: And that's what I love. I'm telling you guys, it's not a joke. This is the real deal. Derek Underwood's listening. He goes, rings, dear Lord. We have the same mindset. Like these rings, we have gotten out of control. You know what I'm talking about, too.
1: I've got a few of them.
0: Yeah. I mean, they're fun. I'm not going to lie. They're cool, but I just... I'm trying not to say anything because you know what I mean. But anyway.
1: I'm for the rings. I'll be on the other side of it. It's small. It doesn't wind up being a whole bin full of old trophies, right? And you can get the little things that holds them all in a single spot. But for me, it becomes so much more about the moments and less about the trophy. Because if it is just trophies, I mean, if the rings are what they're really chasing and they get to see the rings and they're cool, but because they're smaller and maybe something you can put aside and go missing, like we're so much more focused on the moments that we're living out in there, as opposed to this trophy that I get to carry and be really proud of. I like that. And they're doing all the belts and the weird things now. But like, it's just, it kind of dismisses all that and it goes to these moments are about these kids and about growth and development.
0: You want to know the one thing that I love more in youth sports than anything? When you go to a World Series and you trade pins.
1: Yeah, it's a really, I've done it a couple times.
0: If you've never done that, you buy these, okay, when we first did it, everybody wanted our pin because when we were the Southern Kentucky Cats, everything we did was based off what UK did look-wise. Mm-hmm. So all of our uniforms outside of the first year were 100% what UK basketball uniforms look like, but in softball.
1: Yeah.
0: And so our very first pin had the K. And so everybody, of course, let's be honest, Kentucky's they're king of basketball. And everybody, everywhere you go, but they couldn't get them. They're like, hey, coach, can you order some more? We won't want it.
1: Yeah.
0: But we made lanyards that the kids could carry. Yep. And every time they get a pin, they put it
1: on the lane.
0: And still today, most of those kids will come back and say, hey, I just want you to know, I still have that lanyard. And I look at it and I can remember for a brief moment, I was running around crazy trying to trade a pin with somebody from California or Florida or Arkansas. And you got to meet kids through it all. But that is way off topic of Campbellsville University Athletics. I know. But, you know, he and I do sports.
1: You can boil it down to the purity of athletics, right?
0: Like, man.
1: It is, for me, it is the opportunity to capture a kid where they are.
0: So, come on.
1: That moment where they're trading pins, that's where they are in that moment. When they get to a college level, it's what, 1%, 3%. There's a number in my head, and I'd have it if I wasn't on the radio. But it's a very small percentage. It is where these kids are right now. And we're speaking their language. We have time with them. We have something they care greatly about. And we have that opportunity that we can't look past. So if you want to boil that down to where we're there and why God's led us there today, it's because it's where these kids are, and that's where we've got to meet them.
0: What's the one thing for you as a coach, maybe as a player, and it doesn't have to be while you're at Campbell's University. What's the one thing that you got through sports that you'll never forget?
1: Hard work pays off. Probably. There were so many times where you had to earn it. You have to earn it in sports because the game will tell on you. So for me, and I had tons of people investing in me, and most of my sporting career was prior to me knowing the Lord. But I'll look around and be like, this is one of the places where it's fair. Right? That doesn't mean every game is fair. But if you put the work in and you pour yourself into it, and God gives you a little bit of talent there to work with and to develop, then you can actually earn that spot. Now, sometimes you have to earn it over –

0: whatever other circumstances going on. And we all know what that is in sports, right? But if you just pour yourself into it, and that's what I've taught my daughter that, like sometimes it doesn't make sense, but you've got to be so good they can't say no to you. And that's what I learned. Make yourself that. Be the best version of yourself.
1: I've got to bring up the school down the road for just a minute. The one thing that I'll cherish for life, played tennis at Lindsay. It was just a club at the time. I went over there for a year. Mom and them wanted to get me out of Camelsville to focus and not be running around. So we went over there and Dad looked at him and said, "Hey, he plays tennis. Can he get any money for that?" I think they gave me like $500. Mm-hmm. I mean, it was nothing. But it made me proud. But the spring, we were so bad. Oh, it was awful. But it wasn't that we had nobody for the top three, because, you know, you do six singles back then and three doubles. But we didn't have anybody that could compete in the top three spots. And he was like, "Somebody has got to play number one. Who's going to do it?" I just looked at him and said, "Coach, I'm going to lose every game, but I'll go give it all I got." I said, "I'll give you everything I got." I said, "I know I'm not going to win." And then back then, like Campbellsville, Cumberland, University of Cumberland's, is it what's the one in Williamsburg? Is it University of the Cumberlands?
0: University of Cumberlands now.
1: Union. Like, they had these guys at them that were like top 20 in the country. Mm-hmm. Like, these guys were legit good.
0: Yeah. Union had a really good athletic department back then.
1: But I had to play TC. What was this guy's name at Union? Anyway, man, I would just get thumped. But now there were some, that I competed with. Mm-hmm. But anyway, long story short, they did a banquet. And only one person on the team all spring won a match, one guy. And he should have got this award because he deserved it. But anyway, they give me the MVP, and he said somebody had to do it. Nobody wanted to do it. They were too worried about winning down here. And I'm not saying this for me. Please don't. I don't want the glory. But he said, "Jamie sacrificed to try to help us, and I want to give it to him." So I've got an award for never winning a match from Lindsey Wilson as MVP. And my kids are like, "Dad, you didn't win. How did you get that?" And I said, "Sometimes you don't have to win to be a winner." Mm-hmm. And so, but it's stuff like that I remember, man. And so I hope with U Sports and somebody's listening that you take pride in what you do. You play hard. And that goes for any sport anywhere. And at Campbell's University, the same thing. When you're called to do something at this university, give it all you got and let God be in control and watch what happens because you will have success at Campbell's University if you do that. Isn't that cool how I brought that back?
0: That's nice. Full circle, Jamie. Well done. Like you planned it.
1: I just got lucky. I'm not even going to lie. I am so lucky. But that's what I love about you. That's what I love about Campbell's University. It is one of the most incredible, genuine places. I hope anyone listening, we got a lot of people on the TT that's been chiming in that are learning about Campbell's University. They're hearing about Campbell's University. 88.7 The Tiger in Central Kentucky, the TuneIn radio app, whatever it is, that somebody will say, "Hey, I want to go check out Campbell's University." And I hope they come to the Welcome Center and they say, "Hey, we heard about it through the TT."
0: Yeah, well, come to an athletics event. Come to that front porch and see what's going on here, and I think you'll see something really special.
1: You know what I would love to see at the football game? I wish we had I know we're talking millions, but it'll never happen. I'd love to see a way to have a big pavilion all the way down through there. We're in a rocking chair just rocking, watching football. How cool would that be to overlook the field? Even though that'll never happen, we know.
0: I don't know. Well, man, you never know, Jamie. There's always big things, and God's way bigger than we are, right? So
1: He is big, man. Even through tests, even through the valleys, He's always grateful. And if we just stop and praise Him, like Wednesday, I'll tell you right now, there's a girl on the TT, and this is way off subject, and I know you're busy. Megan Lee, she's battling cancer. One day she came on here and she goes, "Hey, I just want you to know I'm giving up. I'm tired. I just can't keep doing this." So I'm looking at her and I'm like, "What are you talking about? No, we're not." And I looked at her and we started talking through this app, and she came on and she rededicated her life. And she goes, "You're right. I need to give God glory through this test. If Job can do it, I can do it." Well, now she's helping people. Well, anyway, long story short, Wednesday is her last treatment. Wednesday's the day she gets to ring the bell.
0: That's awesome.
1: Yeah. And I got God bumps, man. And so, Wednesday, we're just going to worship. We're not going to do a bunch of jamming, and we're just going to worship. And I'm hoping she does her live to where she can ring that bell. And I told her, I said, on Wednesday, I want you to ring that bell longer. Yeah. And while you're doing it, out of your mouth, say, Satan, you lost. We're going to give God praise. Thank you, Jesus. Mm. And just ring it like crazy because right. you are overcoming with Jesus. Mm. So I just want to share that. Wednesday, yeah. we're going to just a little mellow day.
0: Well, we've been with coaches. I just want to say that real quick, that we've talked consistently this semester about sometimes God will calm the storm.
1: Ooh,
0: and other times he's going to grow you through that storm. And sometimes that's what it is. We're going to be made stronger in that storm. So, you know, we've got to be prepared and joyful in both of those situations.
1: But sometimes we have to, and I'm not saying this for my glory, guys. Please don't. But as Christians, we are called, when you see somebody down and out, to tell them, get back up, quit staying down. Because if we don't tell people that, we're failing Jesus.
0: Buddy, I gotta tell you. Tell a quick story.
1: Yeah.
0: I've got a buddy.
1: I love you, Megan.
0: I've got a buddy whose daughter has played softball with my daughter in the past, and he'll just every once in a while shoot me a text. He works out of town, so on his drive, he just thinks about people that God wants him praying for. He'll shoot me a text like, I'm praying for you today.
1: Oh wow.
0: And I'm telling you, every single time, there's something significant mm-hmm. going on, and I'm like, and it's funny because there was a pretty significant moment last year. He hit me on a day, and there's like 4 days where I hadn't said anything to him. And I finally, things slowed down. And I'm talking, it was a big thing. And I just messaged him like, man, in that moment, I really needed to hear that. I just, you know, and not feeling sorry for myself, but it was just a heavy moment. And just to hear that God had, and that's how God speaks to us, right? Like this guy who has no idea what's going on. We have these connections and we're buddies, right? But he doesn't know what's going on in my life. And he just shoots me a message. For whatever reason, God's put you on my heart today and I'm praying for you. And I just hear God's voice through him. And all he was obedience. Probably a weird text for him to send, you know, cause we talk sometimes, but that was the first time he'd ever text me that. I tell him how much I love it. So he sends it more often now and probably with less concern. But how, if we're just obedient, we can lift others up and we won't always understand it. Sometimes God's going to say, hey, go do this thing. We're like, no, that doesn't make any sense. But if we will just be obedient, God will speak through us and he'll use us to impact lives.
1: Oh, well, we have church now. Forget about athletics. I mean, you get me fired up.
0: I'll get there. But I'm so grateful for that guy and just those messages that he sends and just his obedience.
1: You know, I tell people all the time, I listen to Philip Mitchell. Was it Anthony?
0: Philip Anthony Mitchell.
1: Yeah. And I listened to one of his stories this week. I don't even know when it was made, but he said, we have got to quit keeping count of how many times we forgive. God doesn't say keep count. He says forgive.
0: Yeah.
1: And he goes, and don't say, well, I've given you 50 forgiveness. You need to forget. No, just forgive them and let God do the work.
0: He's a powerful preacher, man. He brings it.
1: Did you see the story, the podcast with him and
0: Josh Howerton?
1: Oh, yeah. Dude. Listen, I talked about that first thing this morning, that as Christians, we better rise up because there's a false God being taught in this country that it's coming. Look, he's over here shaking his head because he's not going to say it, but I will. God said, it is time to rise up. But anyway, just send a text to somebody.
0: Yep.
1: Just say, hey, I'm here. I love you. I know you're battling. Just want to let you know.
0: It might feel weird and you don't know why, but you don't have to because God does.
1: The TT's blowing up. Everybody's like, that podcast was amazing. That was great.
0: It was really good.
1: If you've not seen, I know you've got to go.
0: You're fine.
1: What is his name? Josh Hawthorne?
0: Josh Howerton.
1: Howerton. I never can remember. I can remember the face.
0: Mm-hmm.
1: Howerton and Philip Anthony Mitchell.
0: Mm-hmm.
1: If you've not seen the podcast between these two and what is going on in the world, it's a gut check.
0: Yeah. Well, Howerton's good all the time. Like he's bringing some truths that people aren't comfortable with and he's starting to get attacked, which should be expected. But man, he's solid anyway.
1: All right. I'm going to let you go. It is 10 till 9. We've had a little church.
0: Going to coach's Bible study being led by one of our VPs. We've been doing that the last,
1: who's our third?
0: Andy Woods. So we're doing, it's a 4-week series. Andy Woods has done the last two. He'll finish two more. And then, Adam Russell, I think, is going to step in for the next 4 weeks. So I have different pastors from the community leading these coaches' Bible studies. Man, big stuff going on there.
1: If you don't know Andy Woods, he is one of the greatest. I've never seen him upset. I've never seen he's already grinning. But every time he's just.
0: Well, you talk about checking your heart though. Like that guy, like he'll in the moment, he'll be like, okay, all right, you're right, because we're human. But he checks his heart. He's like, all right, I'm going to do what God's called me to do. But he's great.
1: And he's always like, hey, Jamie, how are you?
0: South Church, Campbellsville, Kentucky. Like that's, he's leading that group.
1: He, back a few years ago, right before COVID, he and Brother Ron were alternating Sundays. And I love that too. They always did the sermon. They continued it every week, but they rotated to give one a break where they could get the Lord. They get that moment. But Andy is such a good guy.
0: He's one of the strongest leaders I've ever been around. And that's not his authority. And he would tell you that. He is obedient. But he does not believe leadership should be weak, and he's not. He's strong. I'm
1: grateful you make
0: for
1: sure,
0: him in my life.
1: You tell all your coaches and you tell Andy Wood that I love them, and if they ever need anything here at 887 The Tiger, they're more than welcome to come on, and if they need prayer to reach out, we'll pray. The people don't, they think it's a joke when there's people that on the TT, we're like, God, send somebody today. We beg. We'll stop right now in what we're doing, and we'll pray for somebody if I see it come across, because that's what we got to do.
0: That's right.
1: And Andy is that guy. He doesn't care where you are, what you're doing. If you need him, boom, he's there. But tell everybody, say hello, please.
0: I will.
1: Go enjoy your day. It was good to have you in here.
0: And, yes, sir. Thanks for having me.
1: We'll see you next.
0: We're going to put today, we're going to lock it in. It's going to be October 29th. I believe that's that Thursday. So we're going to do our fall festival.
1: Okay.
0: So we'll let people know. We just heard from last week that that's the 31st is trick-or-treating day for the community. So we'll lock that in. I'll let you know.
1: Yeah, make sure you get me a flyer. That way I can print it off and I can a visual here to just to pick up and start.
0: On the agenda today. Let's get it going.
1: Yeah, that the fall festival that they have at Campbell University. If you've never been a part of it, OMG. It's incredible.
0: A lot of fun. Good chance for our kids to connect with community. We have all the teams that set up a little booth and they do a game and they give out candy and just dress up and just hang out. It's really good.
1: I still want to know what you're going to dress up as. You haven't told me yet.
0: We'll see.
1: No, wait a minute. Do you know?
0: I've got an idea of what I'm going to do.
1: Okay, but you're not 100% on it.
0: Not 100%.
1: Okay. Don't dress up like me because I don't think you can find a big enough pillow to go in front of your belly. So, ooh, you with the big black beard. That would be awesome, dude. Would you shave your head?
0: No. I'm always worried it's not going to come back.
1: Okay, but you can get one of those caps.
0: The skull caps?
1: Yeah, to hide your hair. Oh,
0: Brittany might not like that. I'd have to get her approval.
1: To look like Jamie Brown. Come on, man.
0: No, she'd be all right with that. She'd just me shave my head.
1: I was just talking about just for this night, put one of those things on. That'd be hilarious. All right, I'm going to let you go. Thank you, Adam Preston.
0: Thanks for having me.
1: Absolutely. Campbell University Athletic Director Adam Preston. Hey, let's get to some Laney Crawley. Let's do My Squirrel's Praise Too.

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7: Here's a look at your morning forecast from 88.7 The Tiger and the National Weather Service. Look forward to good, clear weather this morning with sunny skies and a high near 78 with calm winds, with the night staying clear as it drops down to 51. Tuesday, meanwhile, we'll see repeat weather with sunny skies and a high near 82 with calm winds through the morning and clear skies with a low around 57 through the night. This has been your morning weather forecast from 88.7 The Tiger and the National Weather Service.

if you'll just reach for him somehow. Faith don't have to shout. It just needs to move. 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
4: Here's a look at your morning forecast from 88.7 The Tiger and the National Weather Service. Look forward to good, clear weather this morning with sunny skies and a high near 78 with calm winds, with tonight staying clear as it drops down to 51. Tuesday, meanwhile, we'll see repeat weather with sunny skies and a high near 82 with calm winds through the morning and clear skies with a low around 57 through the night. This has been your morning weather forecast from 88.7 The Tiger and the National Weather Service.

Eating all my flesh, it sucks when I don't see a success. 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
3: 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Here's a look at your morning forecast from 88.7 The Tiger and the National Weather Service. Look forward to good, clear weather this morning with sunny skies and a high near 78 with calm winds, with the night staying clear as it drops down to 51. Tuesday, meanwhile, we'll see repeat weather with sunny skies and a high near 82 with calm winds through the morning and clear skies with a low around 57 through the night. This has been your morning weather forecast from 88.7 The Tiger and the National Weather Service.

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6: Here's a look at your morning forecast from 88.7 The Tiger and the National Weather Service. Look forward to good, clear weather this morning with sunny skies and a high near 78 with calm winds, with the night staying clear as it drops down to 51. Tuesday, meanwhile, we'll see repeat weather with sunny skies and a high near 82 with calm winds through the morning and clear skies with a low around 57 through the night. This has been your morning weather forecast from 88.7 The Tiger and the National Weather Service.

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10: Here's a look at your morning forecast from 88.7 The Tiger and the National Weather Service. Look forward to good, clear weather this morning with sunny skies and a high near 78 with calm winds, with tonight staying clear as it drops down to 51. Tuesday, meanwhile, we'll see repeat weather with sunny skies and a high near 82 with calm winds through the morning and clear skies with a low around 57 through the night. This has been your morning weather forecast from 88.7 The Tiger and the National Weather Service.

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3: 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Here's a look at your morning forecast from 88.7 The Tiger and the National Weather Service. Look forward to good, clear weather this morning with sunny skies and a high near 78 with calm winds, with the night staying clear as it drops down to 51. Tuesday, meanwhile, we'll see repeat weather with sunny skies and a high near 82 with calm winds through the morning and clear skies with a low around 57 through the night. This has been your morning weather forecast from 88.7 The Tiger and the National Weather Service.

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1: Some men preach in pulpits. 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

The earth is the Lord's, the seed is His. The rain is His. The strength is His. And any man worth honoring knows he never owned the field. He was trusted with it, and he stayed in it.

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5: Here's a look at your morning forecast from 88.7 The Tiger and the National Weather Service. Look forward to good, clear weather this morning with sunny skies and a high near 78 with calm winds, with the night staying clear as it drops down to 51. Tuesday, meanwhile, we'll see repeat weather with sunny skies and a high near 82 with calm winds through the morning and clear skies with a low around 57 through the night. This has been your morning weather forecast from 88.7 The Tiger and the National Weather Service.

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9: Here's a look at your morning forecast from 88.7 The Tiger and the National Weather Service. Look forward to good, clear weather this morning with sunny skies and a high near 78 with calm winds, with the night staying clear as it drops down to 51. Tuesday, meanwhile, we'll see repeat weather with sunny skies and a high near 82 with calm winds through the morning and clear skies with a low around 57 through the night. This has been your morning weather forecast from 88.7 The Tiger and the National Weather Service.

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7: Here's a look at your morning forecast from 88.7 The Tiger and the National Weather Service. Look forward to good, clear weather this morning with sunny skies and a high near 78 with calm winds, with the night staying clear as it drops down to 51. Tuesday, meanwhile, we'll see repeat weather with sunny skies and a high near 82 with calm winds through the morning and clear skies with a low around 57 through the night. This has been your morning weather forecast from 88.7 The Tiger and the National Weather Service.

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4: Here's a look at your morning forecast from 88.7 The Tiger and the National Weather Service. Look forward to good, clear weather this morning with sunny skies and a high near 78 with calm winds, with tonight staying clear as it drops down to 51. Tuesday, meanwhile, we'll see repeat weather with sunny skies and a high near 82 with calm winds through the morning and clear skies with a low around 57 through the night. This has been your morning weather forecast from 88.7 The Tiger and the National Weather Service.

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3: 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Here's a look at your morning forecast from 88.7 The Tiger and the National Weather Service. Look forward to good, clear weather this morning with sunny skies and a high near 78 with calm winds, with tonight staying clear as it drops down to 51. Tuesday, meanwhile, we'll see repeat weather with sunny skies and a high near 82 with calm winds through the morning and clear skies with a low around 57 through the night. This has been your morning weather forecast from 88.7 The Tiger and the National Weather Service.

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6: Here's a look at your morning forecast from 88.7 The Tiger and the National Weather Service. Look forward to good, clear weather this morning with sunny skies and a high near 78 with calm winds, with the night staying clear as it drops down to 51. Tuesday, meanwhile, we'll see repeat weather with sunny skies and a high near 82 with calm winds through the morning and clear skies with a low around 57 through the night. This has been your morning weather forecast from 88.7 The Tiger and the National Weather Service.

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0: I just want to say I vote for Jesus to come back, because
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8: Here's a look at your morning forecast from 88.7 The Tiger and the National Weather Service. Look forward to good, clear weather this morning with sunny skies and a high near 78 with calm winds, with tonight staying clear as it drops down to 51. Tuesday, meanwhile, we'll see repeat weather with sunny skies and a high near 82 with calm winds through the morning and clear skies with a low around 57 through the night. This has been your morning weather forecast from 88.7 The Tiger and the National Weather Service.

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6: Here's a look at your evening weather forecast from 88.7 The Tiger and the National Weather Service. Expect mostly clear weather tonight with a low around 48. Monday morning will be sunny with a high near 78 alongside calm winds, with Monday night seeing clear weather and a low around 51. Tuesday will see repeat weather to Monday with sunny skies and a high near 82 through the morning, with clear weather and a low around 57 through the night. This has been a look at your evening weather forecast from 88.7 The Tiger and the National Weather Service.

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10: Here's a look at your evening weather forecast from 88.7 The Tiger and the National Weather Service. Expect mostly clear weather tonight with a low around 48. Monday morning will be sunny with a high near 78 alongside calm winds, with Monday night seeing clear weather and a low around 51. Tuesday will see repeat weather to Monday with sunny skies and a high near 82 through the morning with clear weather and a low around 57 through the night. This has been a look at your evening weather forecast from 88.7 The Tiger and the National Weather Service.

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8: Here's a look at your evening weather forecast from 88.7 The Tiger and the National Weather Service. Look forward to mostly clear weather tonight with a low around 52. Tuesday morning should stay sunny with a high near 80 alongside some calm winds, with Tuesday nights in continued mostly clear weather and a low around 55. Wednesday, meanwhile, will be sunny with a high near 88 through the morning, with Wednesday nights in returning partly cloudy weather and a low around 64. This has been a look at your evening weather forecast from 88.7 The Tiger and the National Weather Service.

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3: Here's a look at your evening weather forecast from 88.7 The Tiger and the National Weather Service. Look forward to mostly clear weather tonight with a low around 52. Tuesday morning should stay sunny with a high near 80 alongside some calm winds, with Tuesday nights in continued mostly clear weather and a low around 55. Wednesday, meanwhile, will be sunny with a high near 88 through the morning, with Wednesday nights in returning partly cloudy weather and a low around 64. This has been a look at your evening weather forecast from 88.7 The Tiger and the National Weather Service.

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3: 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Here's a look at your evening weather forecast from 88.7 The Tiger and the National Weather Service. Look forward to mostly clear weather tonight with a low around 52. Tuesday morning should stay sunny with a high near 80 alongside some calm winds, with Tuesday nights in continued mostly clear weather and a low around 55. Wednesday, meanwhile, will be sunny with a high near 88 through the morning, with Wednesday nights in returning partly cloudy weather and a low around 64. This has been a look at your evening weather forecast from 88.7 The Tiger and the National Weather Service.
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5: Here's a look at your evening weather forecast from 88.7 The Tiger and the National Weather Service. Look forward to mostly clear weather tonight with a low around 52. Tuesday morning should stay sunny with a high near 80 alongside some calm winds, with Tuesday nights in continued mostly clear weather and a low around 55. Wednesday, meanwhile, will be sunny with a high near 88 through the morning, with Wednesday nights in returning partly cloudy weather and a low around 64. This has been a look at your evening weather forecast from 88.7 The Tiger and the National Weather Service.

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8: Here's a look at your evening weather forecast from 88.7 The Tiger and the National Weather Service. Look forward to mostly clear weather tonight with a low around 52. Tuesday morning should stay sunny with a high near 80 alongside some calm winds, with Tuesday nights in continued mostly clear weather and a low around 55. Wednesday, meanwhile, will be sunny with a high near 88 through the morning, with Wednesday nights in returning partly cloudy weather and a low around 64. This has been a look at your evening weather forecast from 88.7 The Tiger and the National Weather Service.

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2: 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Here's a look at your evening weather forecast from 88.7 The Tiger and the National Weather Service. Look forward to mostly clear weather tonight with a low around 52. Tuesday morning should stay sunny with a high near 80 alongside some calm winds, with Tuesday nights in continued mostly clear weather and a low around 55. Wednesday, meanwhile, will be sunny with a high near 88 through the morning, with Wednesday nights in returning partly cloudy weather and a low around 64. This has been a look at your evening weather forecast from 88.7 The Tiger and the National Weather Service.

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